0: online at newcastlejazz.com.au. Book and pay before the 25th of July, and there's a big surprise for you indeed. Public transport available to the gate from Newcastle City. That's the Newcastle Jazz Festival from Friday the 29th to Sunday the 31st of August. 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
1: Before the break, we heard Madonna singing Angel. Here's a very nice little track by Michael Jackson. It's Ben.

You'd never know that song was recorded about a pet rat. It was Michael Jackson wrote it for a movie about a rat. I'm not sure if the rat had magic powers. I can't remember. I think there was some sort of a sci-fi element to it as well. Here's Mr. Mister with Broken Wings out of 1985.

That was Mr. Mister with Broken Wings. Here's Olivia Newton-John with Physical. And if you remember the film clip to this song, it featured Olivia Newton-John getting around in a gym. It sort of started, this song sort of started the gym craze, which today, of course, we just take as normal.

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5: And before the break, we heard Olivia Newton-John, or some people say Olivia Nuclear Bomb, with her song Physical. Here's a track from PhD, which was, well, a bit of a one-hit wonder, really. I mean, don't think there was any other songs from them. This is I Won't Let You Down out of 1981.

That's PhD with I Won't Let You Down. I've heard that before. Here's Queen with A Crazy Little Thing Called Love. Very, very good linking there, those two songs.

That was the guys from Queen, that crazy little thing called Love. Here's Robert Palmer with Addicted to Love, and if you remember the film clip to this one, it had a lot of swaying women that looked exactly the same. It was an awesome film clip.

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3: 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How you going? And coming up now is Ripley's Believe It or Not.
4: Truth is stranger than fiction. This is the truth. This is Ripley's Believe It or Not.
5: Surely there never lived a more frustrated Fraulein than Gretel Meyer of Frankfurt, Germany. Through a peculiar mistake of nature, she was born with two tongues, but could not speak a word, believe it or not. In a moment, I'll tell you about the most ponderous book in the world. A book that weighs 728 tons and is more than a mile long stands on the road to Mandalay. Its title is Pyutho Da, The Marble Scriptures. It contains 728 pages, each page a one-ton slab of stone closely covered with carved text from top to bottom. It's the authentic edition of the Burmese Bible. A scholar reading the book from cover to cover would require 5 years and sturdy legs, believe it or not.

That was the Royal Scots Dragoon Guards with Amazing Grace, and that was a hit in the early 70s. Don't ask me why, but for some reason that was a hit on the pop charts for some reason. Might have been a royal wedding or something, I'm not sure. Here's Slim Dusty with Duncan.

0: One more.
1: That was Slim Dusty with Duncan. I'd love to have a beer with Duncan. He sounds like a great bloke, this Duncan. Here's Sting from 1985 with a track called Fortress Around Your Heart.

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1: Before the break, we heard Sting with a track called Fortress Around Your Heart. Well, not so well known, but I thought one of his better tracks, really. It was more of a sort of a B-side, that track. Here's Terry Jacks with Seasons in the Sun.

That was Terry Jacks with Seasons in the Sun on the Mid-Morning Show. And here's the Church with The Unguarded Moment.

That's the church with the unguarded moment, and I have plenty of those moments, unguarded moments, but I'm not going to tell you about them. Here's the Pretenders with Don't Get Me Wrong out of 1986.

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2: 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It's coming again, the Newcastle Jazz Festival. 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Book and pay before the 25th of July, and there's a big surprise for you indeed. Public transport available to the gate from Newcastle City. That's the Newcastle Jazz Festival from Friday the 29th to Sunday the 31st of August. 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
3: 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This has been Sean Eisen. And to take us out, we've got Tina Turner. We don't need another hero. See you later.

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0: 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I became depressed. 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They taught me how to get around safely using a long cane. So now I'm visiting friends again, and I'm even back volunteering. If you're finding it hard to get around because of vision loss, give guide dogs a call on 1800 804 805.
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1: G'day, this is Colin Buchanan. You know, we're all heading for the mighty Tamworth Country Music Festival. It's on for 10 days, climaxing with the Country Music Awards of Australia. Hope to see you there.
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1: It hurts thousands of people each year throughout the community. 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It's homophobia that's queer, and it's a learned condition. 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You can help put an end to homophobia by talking about it with friends and family.
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0: I'm Ian Wheeler. Join me Thursday evening after the news at 6 for 2 hours of music theatre. Another opening, another show.
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1: Following these simple rules will make using roundabouts easier. The roundabout sign means slow down and prepare to give.

0: So as you're approaching a roundabout, you must slow down and if necessary stop and give way to traffic already on the roundabout. When there is a safe gap in the traffic, enter the roundabout. You must also indicate left when exiting. Remember, slow down and give way to traffic already on the roundabout. The road is there to share.
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0: Back in 1849, a Victorian barley farmer began brewing his own beer in a small wooden shack at the back of his farm. For 15 years he toiled with barley, hops and yeast, trying to ferment that perfect brew. But he never got it right. And then he died. So we bought up the land in Pyramid Hill at a very cheap price and built a magnificent pub. And today that's the very same pub that brings you great hospitality along with that glorious Carlton Draft. What a lovely story. Good friends and good company. You'll find it all at the Victoria Hotel, Pyramid Hill.
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0: Attention, ladies and gentlemen, on platform four, we have a tosser. Hey, tosser, you know it's wrong. You may think it doesn't matter, but every bit of litter gets noticed. Don't be a tosser. Put it in the bin.
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3: Following these simple rules will make using roundabouts easier. The roundabout sign means slow down and prepare to give way. So as you're approaching a roundabout, you must slow down and if necessary stop and give way to traffic already on the roundabout. When there is a safe gap in the traffic, enter the roundabout. You must also indicate left when exiting. Remember, slow down and give way to traffic already on the roundabout. The road is there to share.
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1: Weather.
2: To have a look at the all-important weather for tomorrow. Of course, tomorrow being Thursday, the 8th day of October, thanks to the Bureau of Meteorology. Starting off in Perth, showers easing and 19, Adelaide sunny and 28, Melbourne sunny also and 23, Hobart sunny and 22, looking at our nation's capital, sunny in Canberra tomorrow and 20 degrees, Sydney cloudy and 20, partly cloudy for Newcastle 20, heading towards Queensland, Brisbane, partly cloudy and 25, Darwin, partly cloudy 33, and finally for Alice Springs, we have a partly cloudy day tomorrow and 36 degrees. You're with ZFM Power Country Radio 16 and the Hume Travel Network. As we usually do at this time, let's say hi to all of our emergency services, police, ambulance, fire, as well as our doctors and nurses, staff and residents in the old nursing homes, and everyone listening wherever you are, whatever you are doing. Thank you for having us on. Our feature coming up, a gentleman celebrating 81 years today, English singer, songwriter and drummer, part of a couple of great groups. We'll tell you who that is in just a moment. 16 minutes past three to take us there. Here's a classic from Crystal Gayle. It's called I'll Get Over You.

0: solo track. Of course, he was part of the group Ted Mulry Gang, and that's Falling in Love Again. 23 minutes past the hour of three. Let's have a look who the first of our features is for this Wednesday.
1: 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Happy birthday to ya. Happy birthday.
0: Celebrating 81 years today. Happy birthday, Kevin Godley. He was born Kevin Michael Godley on this day, the 7th of October, 1945. Born in Prestwich in Lancashire, of course in England. English singer, songwriter, drummer and music video director. Singer and drummer of the rock band, which we're going to feature this hour, 10cc, and later part of the collaboration duo Godley and Cream with, of course, Lowell Cream. Of course, 10cc had some great hits, The Things We Do For Love. Here is 10cc.

0: great ballads. The group's called 10cc, celebrating the 81st birthday today, of course, of their drummer, Kevin Godley. You're with ZFM Power Country Radio 16 and the Hume Travel Network. Just a reminder for those living in the Lithgow Bathurst Orange area, of course, Bathurst this weekend, there is going to be a very high profile police in the area, both at the track and in the surrounding areas. Of course, it starts it's on Sunday, but starts later this week. I think it's today or tomorrow they're out, starting out on track with their pre-races. Sounds great, doesn't it? 22 minutes to the hour of 4. It's the Wednesday afternoon drive time. Getting ahead of myself here. More great music coming up in just a moment. Before that, let's pay some bills.
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11: Heaven, I'm in heaven, and my

0: Classic from yesteryear, of course. That's Ella Fitzgerald teaming up with the great Louis Armstrong, two great artists, great together. Of course, that's Cheek to Cheek. You're with ZFM Power Country Radio 16 and the Hume Travel Network. It is Wednesday afternoon drive time. Brent Stevens in the chair. Glad to have you on board. Approaching 12 minutes to the hour of four. Time for Behind the Wheel.
1: BehindTheWheel.com.au. A study out of the UK has found people with the names Juliet or Rupert are most likely to be caught speeding. Diamond Insurance looked at the driving records of more than 3 million motorists to identify the first names of drivers most likely to have points for speeding. The top five for women, quite interesting actually, Juliet, Susanna, Justine, Deirdre and Alexis, while for men the speediest names are Rupert, Julian, Piers, Giles and Justin. Very interesting. The research also revealed the occupations of the motorists most likely to have a speeding conviction, and those jobs, surgeons and chartered surveyors. So there you go. And the BMW C Evolution electric scooter has hit the streets of London in its first real-world test. A very well-known person has been at the controls. Steve McDowell has the details.
2: Well, Charlie Borman has given the scooter its first real-world outing and test in the streets of London. Of course, Charlie, along with Ewan McGregor, became the public face of BMW Motorrad with the worldwide success of the Long Way Round and the Long Way Down films. Running around the streets with his wife Ollie on the back, Charlie seemed quite impressed with the new scooter. His biggest comment was the lack of engine and exhaust noise, which he said allowed him to hear everything around him. Now that's an interesting comment, and one that might fire some debate and form some different opinions about the perceived safety of loud motorcycles.
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Great track, Demis Roussos, of course. He was a big man, of course, great voice. He was his nickname was, of course, the Singing Tent. He was a big, big man, but with a great voice. 4 minutes past the hour of four. Welcome to the middle hour of this Wednesday edition of Drive Time. Brent Stevens with you. Denise Williams coming up now, and let's hear it for the boys.

0: 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The tree fellers carry out removal of difficult and dangerous trees and have a 24-hour emergency call out. 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
6: Pop those down there. 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
1: Weather. Time to have a look at the all-important weather for tomorrow. Of course, tomorrow being, of course, Thursday, the 8th day of October, thanks to the Bureau of Meteorology. Starting off in Perth, showers easing and 19, Adelaide sunny and 28, Melbourne sunny and 23, Hobart sunny and 22. Looking at our nation's capital, sunny in Canberra tomorrow and 20 degrees. Sydney cloudy and 20, Newcastle partly cloudy and 20. Heading towards Queensland, Brisbane partly cloudy and 25. For Darwin, partly cloudy, 33. And finally for Alice Springs, partly cloudy tomorrow and 36 degrees. 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Coming up, our feature, an American singer-songwriter known for his brand of Heartland Rock. Tell you who that is in just a moment. 16 minutes past four, take us there. Here's a classic from the Beatles.

0: Yes, Golden Ring, of course, the great George Jones, great duet. Before that, the Beatles and I Wanna Hold Your Hand. You're with ZFM Power Country Radio 16 and the Hume Travel Network. Approaching 22 minutes past the hour of 4. Let's have a look who our feature is for this hour.
1: Happy birthday, Julia. Happy birthday, Julia. Happy birthday.
0: Celebrating, of course, a birthday today. 75 years today. Happy birthday, John Mellencamp. He's known previously as John Cougar Mellencamp, or, of course, John Cougar. Of course, born this day, the 7th of October, 1951. Born in Seymour in Indiana. American singer-songwriter known for his brand of Heartland Rock, which emphasizes traditional instrumentation. Inducted into the Rock and Roll Hall of Fame in 2008, followed by an induction into the Songwriters Hall of Fame in 2018. Of course, one of the founding members of Farm Aid, an organization, began in 1985 with a concert in Illinois. He had some great, great hits. Here he is. Of course, I Need a Lover That Won't Drive Me Crazy. Here is John Cougar Mellencamp.

0: Are you aware of any challenges a truck driver faces when on the road?
1: No, not really.
0: Okay, Sam, can you see anyone in your mirrors?
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0: So you're feeling confident you would be all clear for driving?
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1: I was 100% sure there was no one there. I checked my mirrors and there was no one.
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0: Pseudo Domingo teaming up there with the great John Denver and Perhaps Love. Sounds like a great idea. 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

0: Curtis Mayfield started us off our final hour of this Wednesday edition of Drive Time. That's called Move On Up. Hope you're moving on up on this Wednesday afternoon. 4 minutes past the hour of five. Let's start this final hour with a classic from a boy, all boy group. Here's the Backstreet Boys and Everybody.
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1: Weather. Let's have a look at the weather for the final time. The weather for tomorrow, of course, tomorrow, Thursday, the 8th day of October. Thanks to the Bureau of Meteorology, this is an updated version. Starting off in Perth, showers easing and 19. Adelaide, sunny and 28. For Melbourne, sunny also and 23. Hobart, sunny and 22. Looking at our nation's capital, sunny in Canberra tomorrow and 20 degrees. Sydney, cloudy and 20. Partly cloudy for Newcastle, 20. Heading towards Queensland, Brisbane, partly cloudy and 24. Darwin, partly cloudy and 33. And finally for Alice Springs, partly cloudy tomorrow and 36 degrees. You're with ZFM, Power Country, Radio 16 and the Hume Travel Network. Coming up, we have a gentleman celebrating 65 years today, Australian pop rock singer, songwriter and actor. I'll tell you who that is in just a moment. 16 minutes past 5 to take us there. Here's some classic country from Loretta Lynn.

What a great voice, the one and only Whitney Houston, and I Will Always Love You. Before that, classic country from Loretta Lynn, I'm a Honky Tonk Girl. 23 minutes past the hour of five. Let's have a look who our final feature is for, of course, this Wednesday. On this day in 1961, saw the birth of Brian Mannix. He was born Brian Francis Mannix in Melbourne, Australia, celebrating 65 years today. Australian pop, rock singer, actor, lead singer and founding mainstay of the group The Uncanny X-Men from 1980 through to 1987. Co-wrote their top five singles 50 years in 1985. He undertook a solo career, also participating in the Uncanny X-Men reformations. He collaborated with various fellow musical artists in the 80s theme shows, regularly appeared on television show quiz Spicks and Specks between 2005 and 2011. Of course, that big hit, amongst others, here's Brian Mannix, Uncanny X-Men, and 50 years.

and of course celebrating the birthday today, born this day in 1961, of Brian Mannix. Some great birthdays today. Had problems picking who we'd pick. Let's have a look who would have been celebrating or who is celebrating a birthday on this day, October 7. Al Martino, Alfred Drake, Brian Mannix we just did, John Mellencamp we did in the middle hour, Kevin Godley we did from Godley and Cream as well as 10cc, Mario Lanza, we've also got Melinda Schneider, Ricky Phillips from the group Stick, Bad English and The Babies, Robert Brookins from Earth, Wind and Fire, Thom York from Radiohead, Tico Torres from Bon Jovi, Australian Tim Minchin also on this day, we have Tony Braxton and finally Vaughan Munro. And if you're having a birthday on this Wednesday, the 7th day of October, hope you're having a great birthday. Many happy returns from the staff and listeners here at ZFM, Power Country, Radio 16 and the Hume Travel Network. Now tomorrow afternoon at around about 20 past the hour of 5, we'll be featuring something really special. We've managed to get our hands on a copy of the 3-track EP.

that was released on Friday, of course, the great Chrissy Amphlett, of course, did some work, of course, with Tim Finn, of course, known for his time with Split Enz and, of course, Crowded House. We'll be featuring those three tracks tomorrow afternoon from about 25 past five. So listen in, of course, part of the Thursday edition of Drive Time, right on 20 minutes to the hour of 6.

0: might not have heard about MDT, but it's all around us. It's in neighbourhoods where you'd least expect it.
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It's from a group called Transreason Rants. It's called Baby, I Don't Care. You're with ZFM, Power Country, Radio 16 and the Hume Travel Network. Join us from midnight tonight. Sean Eisen's in the chair to take you through the early hours of Thursday morning, midnight till 3 a.m. with some great country overnight. Approaching 12 minutes to the hour of 6. Well, that's me for this Wednesday. I'll be back tomorrow afternoon, 3 o'clock, with more fun and games we call Drive Time. Just reminding you, too, we're going to do the Chrissy Amphlett EP that was released. It's a great three-track EP. We'll be featuring that in the final hour tomorrow. Till then, have a safe night tonight, won't you? Enjoy your Thursday. Look forward to your company at 3 o'clock. Remember, look after each other, but more importantly, look after yourself. Here's the Beatles with the original track, also performed by Johnny Young. It's called All My Lovin'. Good afternoon, everyone.

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0: From Feature Story News, I'm Rebecca Bunden in Mumbai. Protests are intensifying in India, with demonstrators demanding the election chief's resignation over claims that voter lists were manipulated to favour the ruling party. India's main opposition leader, Rahul Gandhi, was detained by police in New Delhi on Tuesday after a nine-hour sit-in. The Election Commission and the government of Prime Minister Narendra Modi deny the allegations. Neha Punia reports from New Delhi.
1: On Tuesday, we witnessed dramatic scenes here in New Delhi, where India's main opposition leader, Rahul Gandhi, camped out in the heart of New Delhi, just a few steps away from the Election Commissioner's headquarters, in a protest that lasted several hours. He, along with hundreds of members of Parliament, had attempted to march from Parliament to the Election Commission's headquarters, but they were stopped. They were not allowed to meet the Election Commissioner.
0: Israel is marking 3 years since the Hamas attack, in which 1,200 people were killed and 251 were taken hostage. Memorial events are being held across the country. This comes as the United Nations Secretary General Antonio Guterres has called for a permanent ceasefire in Gaza, saying the truce brokered by US President Donald Trump a year ago has failed to deliver peace or adequate humanitarian aid. The appeal comes as the White House roadmap for ending the war remains deadlocked. Kate Fisher reports from Washington.
2: The Trump administration's roadmap depends, of course, on Hamas disarming, which would then allow Israeli forces to withdraw and an international stabilization force to take over security in Gaza. Now, the White House says it's trying to keep those negotiations alive, but that Israel and Hamas remain too divided over what disarmament would actually mean. And there is a second problem, Iran. The war there's pulled US attention, money, resources away from Gaza, and it's complicated the wider regional diplomacy that would be needed to implement the plan in Gaza.
0: President Donald Trump says America will finish up its war with Iran, saying on Tuesday it is only a question of whether it happens in the nice way or the not-so-nice way. The comments at a defense industry event came as the president was already facing a backlash over remarks at a campaign rally on Monday night, when he suggested Iran could attack Los Angeles and San Diego. Kate Fisher.
2: The White House's rapid response team also hit back on their X account after the Los Angeles Times posted that Trump had suggested that Iran could take out those Californian cities. And that account said, "No, he didn't, you buffoons." He was saying the US is fighting to stop Iran from having the ability to take these cities out. And the Democratic governor there, Gavin Newsom, who is also exploring a presidential run for 2028, called the president deranged and dangerous.
0: From Bureaus Worldwide, this is FSN.
3: With FSN Spotlight, I'm Simon Marks. Today, a top Trump administration official insists the US government does care about and respect international law, despite the president's claim earlier this year that he would be governed by his own morality instead. "I don't need international law," he told the New York Times shortly after he invaded Venezuela and captured then-president Nicolas Maduro. US Ambassador to the United Nations Mike Waltz is now telling Foreign Policy magazine that in fact, the Trump administration is a proud follower of international law.
4: "Of course it matters. We're citing it on a regular basis right now as Iran illegally and in violation of international law and the UN law of the sea tries to shut down an illegal waterway. Again, you can't just start throwing sea mines out in front of global shipping. You cannot try to make the rest of the world suffer because you're party to a dispute. I focus on the results, and the results are I have to this day Venezuelan Americans and Venezuelans themselves sending me notes for thanking us for removing the horrific dictatorship that was the Maduro Chavez dictatorship."
3: But so far, the White House has provided no justification under international law for that move, nor for many of the other steps taken on the world stage since the president's return to power.
0: Here's the main news again. Protests are intensifying in India, with demonstrators demanding the election chief's resignation over claims that voter lists were manipulated to favour the ruling party.

Israel is marking 3 years since the Hamas attack in which 1,200 people were killed and 251 were taken hostage. US President Donald Trump has said that America will finish up its war with Iran, saying on Tuesday it is only a question of whether it happens the nice way or the not-so-nice way. And that is...

0: It's 6:19.
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5: The story you're about to witness is true. It actually happened. Only the names have been changed to make it funny.
6: Sitting at home last Sunday morning, me mate Boomerang said he was having a few people round for a barbie. Said he might cook a burra or two. I said, sounds great, will Wallaby there? He said, yeah, and Veggie might come too. So I said to the wife, you want to go in it? She said, I'll go with dingoes. So I said to him, what'll we do about Nulla? He said, Nulla bores me to tears, leave him at home. We got to the party in about 2, walked straight out the kitchen to put some booze in the fridge, and you wouldn't believe it, there's Boomer's wife, Warra, sitting there trying to plait a puss. Now, I don't like to speak ill of Warra. But I was shocked, I mean, how much can a koala bear? So I grabbed a beer, flashed me wanger at her and headed out to join the party. Pretty soon Ayers rocks in and things really started jumping. This Indian girl, Masu, turns up, dying to go to the toilet, but she couldn't find it. I said to me mate Al, hey, where can Masu pee, Al? He said she can go out back with a fella, she's probably seen a cockatoo. Well, just then Warra comes out of the kitchen with a few drinks for everybody. Fair dinkum, you've never seen a cooler bar, mate. I grabbed a beer and said, thanks, Warra, ta. A couple of queens land at the party, one smelling pretty strongly of aftershave. He sat down next to me, I turned to him, I said, you know, mate, you reek of stockade. It was a really hot day. Oscar felt like a swim. He said to Ina, you want to have a dip in Riverina? She said, I haven't got my cozy, Oscar. Well, both says, come in stark as what a lake air. Ina says, what, without so much as a thread, Bo? Ah, perish a thought. Has Ukem been in yet? Well, a few of the blokes decided to play some cricket. Boomer said, why doesn't Wombat? Yeah, and left tenner field. And he said I should have a bowl, but I was too out of it to play cricket, so I suggested a game of cards. I said, Eucalyptus, you want a game of Eucalyptus? He said, there's no point, mate, Dar wins every time. Well, Bill said he'd like a smoke. Nobody knew where the dope was stashed. I said, I think Marino's. But I was just spinning a bit of a yarn. Barry pulls a joint out of his pocket. Bill says, great, Barry, a reefer. What is it, mate? Oh, Noosa heads, of course. They made Adelaide on me. And it was a great joint, too. Blue Mountains away and his three sisters. Well, I thought I'd roll one myself. I said, chuck us the tally-ho, Bart. He said, they're out on the lawn. Says them, can you get them for us? Bernie said, it's okay, mate. She's Apple, I'll get them for you. Just then Ella springs into action. Starts to pack Bella Bong. But you wouldn't believe it, the bong's broken. I said, Lord, how? Hey, man. Somebody said, well, a didgeridoo. I said, maybe it'll have to. I look in the corner and there's Bass sitting there, not getting into it, not getting out of it. I said, what, is Bass straight or something? Boomer said, as a matter of fact, mate, he's a cop. I said, you're joking, mate, a cop? I'm getting out of here, let's go, Anna. She said, no way, I'm hanging around all gun leads. Besides, I don't want to leave Jack around a party on his own. Have you seen him? I think he's trying to crack on Toowoomba. He's already tried a Mount Isa. And he'll definitely try to lead you astray, Anna. Thank you.

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0: Back in 1849, a Victorian barley farmer began brewing his own beer in a small wooden shack at the back of his farm. For 15 years he toiled with barley, hops and yeast, trying to ferment that perfect brew. But he never got it right. And then he died. So we bought up the land in Pyramid Hill at a very cheap price and built a magnificent pub. And today that's the very same pub that brings you great hospitality along with that glorious Carlton Draft. What a lovely story. Good friends and good company. You'll find it all at the Victoria Hotel, Pyramid Hill.
1: From July 1, cameras will enforce all seatbelt offences. So if you or your passengers aren't wearing a seatbelt, or wearing one incorrectly, penalties apply.

Thanks very much. We've just put out a single called I Was Only 19, or A Walk in the Light Green. And it's a song about two mates of mine who went to Vietnam, came back Agent Orange victims. The title of Walk in the Light Green stems from the fact that when the Australian soldiers in Vietnam were given their missions, they looked at the areas that they'd be working

green on the mat. And if it was sort of dark green on the mat, then there was cause for some consolation, because dark green meant thick jungle, lots of cover, and there were no mines. If they were working in areas that were light green on the mat, that meant light jungle, not much cover, and heaps of mines. This is a song for Mick and Frankie. It's called A Walk in the Light Green.

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1: Hartwig's Spare Parts stock the largest range of heavy truck spare parts outside the metropolitan area, with spares for all models including Western Star, Sterling, Freightliner, Mercedes-Benz and Nissan UD trucks. 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
1: Alex is 14 and a student, and he really enjoys performing arts at school. He's not into sports. Some students think he's a bit gay. Others think he's a... Because of this, Alex cops regular abuse from other kids, and it makes his life hell. It doesn't matter that Alex is not gay. It's homophobia that's hurting him and others like him. You can help put an end to homophobia by talking about it with friends and family, because it's homophobia that's queer, not Alex.

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1: 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We have a tosser. Hey, tosser. You know it's wrong. You may think it doesn't matter, but every bit of litter gets noticed. 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Put it in the bin. 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

0: Hino is looking to achieve a significant increase in sales of its Hino 300 series hybrid in coming months. The diesel-electric light-duty truck has been offered in Australia for a decade, and in that time the offering has chalked up a very respectable 481 sales. However, Hino reckons the model should be finding more Australian owners and intends to grow awareness of the fuel and emission-saving offering through a new marketing campaign. Powered by a 4-litre, 110-kilowatt, 420-newton-metre diesel engine with a 36-kilowatt electric motor, the Hino hybrid is offered at 8 variants and boasts comparable fuel savings of up to 21%.
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0: And that was Boys Like Girls. Two is Better Than One, featuring Taylor Swift, of course. I'm not quite sure what they're on about there, what the inner meanings are there. I'm not going to touch it.
1: And this next track is a request for Abby.

0: There will be love. I've actually said it before, that this may be the most important song on the album for me. It was the very last song that came together for the album. It's the song that kind of came out of left field a little bit. I had the whole album recorded, all the songs chosen, record company had signed off on it. But I still felt there was a little something missing. This song I've had in my little favourites file, which is where I put all my favourite songs that I listen to when I'm needing some inspiration or motivation or something. And I always thought that one day I'd record this song. It was written by a very good friend of mine, a mate who I have written so many songs with over the last 5 or 6 years, Travis Meadows. And when he wrote it, he sent it to me and I went, wow, mate, this is a beautiful song. One day I'm going to record it. I just didn't know when that day was, up until about 6 weeks ago. And I listened to the song and I went, this is the song. This song I need to put on this album. The words of this song are etched across my heart. It's the words are what I totally believe in and the way that I want to live my life. There Will Be Love is a very personal song. It's really helped me through the personal journey, what I've been going through for the last 12 months as well. And the words say, don't ever give up. The words say, that love is stronger than the silly things we say or the things we do or the regrets that we have. So the way that this applies or resonates within me, in my personal life, is not give up. Don't think that just because something breaks that it can't be fixed, or that you won't find love again, or a love can't be mended. I really believe in these words, and that's why I wanted it to be the first single and the name of the album, because it's what I want to say to anyone who wants to listen. I want to say, don't give up, because love can come back.
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0: Audi has just launched an updated version of its sports SUV, the SQ5. Powered by a 3-litre V6 turbo diesel engine, it delivers quite healthy performance, driving through the brilliant Quattro system and an 8-speed Tiptronic transmission. It's good for 0 to 100 kilometres an hour in 5.1 seconds and tops out at a governed 250 kilometres an hour. The major upgrades are focused on improved engine efficiency and the introduction of the latest MMO technology that was introduced in the Q5 range earlier this year. This features a 10.1-inch high-resolution MMI touchscreen display, wireless charging tray for smartphones and wireless Apple CarPlay connectivity. 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The key to the SQ5 is the balance between performance and everyday driving. 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

0: 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Be right back in a couple of ticks, a couple of shakes. Not the bad ticks, the biting ticks, the good ticks, ticks of the clock.
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0: 10, 9, 8, 7, well, etc., etc. This is Overnight Country with Sean Eisen right around Australia.
4: I had a very good joke the other day. A lot of these pottering about, I guess, over the years. An Irishman, an Englishman and a Scotsman, it always is, isn't it, are in a bar talking about how stupid their wives are. The Englishman says, "My wife must be the most stupid woman in the world. There was a big sale at the supermarket and she bought $500 worth of meat, and we don't even have a freezer." The Scotsman said, "That's nothing. My wife went out last week and bought a new car for $30,000, and she can't even drive." And the Irishman said, "You think that's stupid? I went home last week and my wife told me she'd booked herself a 2-week holiday in Spain. I watched her packing a case and she took a whole bunch of condoms with her, and she doesn't even have a penis."
0: A very good morning to our local listeners on Tumblong FM 87.6 at Tumblong, Mount Horeb and Edwardstown. Hey, g'day to everyone out there on the road tonight. You've tuned in to Sean Eisen on Overnight Country. The Tarbilk Winery is more than just fine wines for fine people. It's a relaxing and romantic day in the country. 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
0: 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This is Sean Nyson with you, and I'm spinning only the best music from, well, I don't know, the 60s, 70s, 80s and all that. I don't know, I picked all this music carefully so that it's only the best.
3: True Believers is real different. I mean, for me, even singing it, when I sing it, I've never sung a song like that. And it's such a defiant song for me. It's just a song of, you know, I'm going to make my life work no matter what you all say or think. You know, and I've lived my life like that for 46 years now. And singing that was awesome. I mean, that was when we were done with that one, I was pretty disappointed.
4: Hey, y'all, what's up? This is Darius Rucker, and here's my new song, True Believers. It's about just believing in yourself and believing in somebody else.

0: There's another brand new European prime mover available for semi-trailer, B-double and road train work with the new generation Mercedes-Benz Actros arriving in Australia. 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Some of the key points include fuel economy improvements of up to 7%, a 40% reduction in AdBlue consumption, and a new crawler for low-speed work, while Mercedes-Benz tell us the new Actros has driver comfort improvements, including sat-nav and inner spring mattresses.
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1: The Australian Trucking Association has told the National Transport Commission that it should push for the abolition of heavy vehicle registration labels. The calls come in an ATA submission to the NTC in regards to the review of the PAYGO system for setting truck and bus charges. Western Australia recently removed the requirement for trucks to have registration labels, saying the move would save time and money for operators in that state. And the ATA Chief Executive Christopher Mellum agrees. He says operators should be allowed to pay their registration charges monthly, as this will help operators reduce the cash flow burden of high charges.
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0: Hey, g'day to everyone out there on the road tonight. 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
6: The first song I'd like to introduce to you off of my record Prism is the first song, Roar. Roar is a song I wrote back in March of 2013. It's just a song about standing up for yourself. Sometimes we talk about bullies and having bullies at school as adults. I think that you can be your own biggest bully. You can be the person that is in the way of your success, whether it's personal or professional. And sometimes you need to find that inner strength. And sometimes that inner strength comes out and it's a roar. So here's Roar.

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0: 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Not the bad ticks, the biting ticks, the good ticks, ticks of a clock.
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3: You know, when I was a youngster, I wanted to be an actor. I thought, you know, I saw these movies on the big screen, and I thought, you know, that's me. I could be up there. But unfortunately, well, those dreams were a long time ago, and, you know, time has moved on for me. But, listen, if there's anyone out there has a movie role for, a fat, balding guy with a big nose, let me know. Let me know, because I will be there, definitely. That is the role for me.
2: 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Hi, Sean Eisen with you. Be right back in a couple of ticks, a couple of shakes. Not the bad ticks, the biting ticks, the good ticks. Ticks of a clock.
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0: Navistar has been charged with misleading investors over claims it made over the environmental credentials of a new truck engine. The truck manufacturer was under investigation by the US Securities and Investments Commission after the former Navistar CEO claimed the advanced technology truck engine was set to meet US emission standards. That wasn't the case. Navistar settled with the SEC for $7.5 million. And a new side loader designed for the popular Iveco Akko is being trialled. Developed by Butcher Municipal, the compact Gen 5 Series 2 side loader is being met with a positive response from Waste Collection Services.
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0: 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I'll be back after these messages.
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0: 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This is Overnight Country with Sean Eisen.

Lane departure warning and assistance systems are now on many new vehicles. But no matter how good the computer is in the car, the quality of the lane markings on the road

0: road is the critical element. Ausroads conducted research on how pavement markings affected automatic steering functions and how existing lane marking design and maintenance practices could be improved. Some of the recommendations were that agencies should stop mixing the use of white and yellow markings, as Victoria often does, at construction sites. Improve the quality of dashed lines, which are not picked up as quickly as unbroken lines. Improve minimum standards for removing old redundant lines. And road agencies should focus on measurement and include key factors such as the pavement marking materials, vehicle volumes, and particularly heavy vehicle percentages. From a car design perspective, the research found that too often the vehicle's response surprised even professional drivers, which is not desirable. I'm David Brown.
1: 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The guys put the new Subaru WRX to its paces, read about the top 10 fastest electric sports cars on the market, and something a little more for the family, a review of the Toyota Kluger GX Hybrid. 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

thanks for tuning in. This is Sean Eisen, the Australian guru of the late night airwaves. I've got a whole bunch of great music and other bits and pieces for you tonight, so stay tuned, as they say.

How are you going, folks? John Williamson here. And you're listening to probably my favourite track off my Big Red album. The song is called The Prairie Hotel, Parachilna.

0: 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The Rural Dealer of the Year Award is heading to northern New South Wales, with Marwoolumbah Truck Centre taking the honours. Meantime, New York has been named the first Freightliner Trucks Hardest Working City of 2016. The awards honour cities fueling community growth and innovation. Freightliner saying the Big Apple has a remarkable relationship between investments in work trucks and thriving economies. A formal award presentation will be held in New York next month.
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0: This is Sean Eisen with you, and I'm spinning only the best music from, well, I don't know, the 60s, 70s, 80s and all that. I don't know, I picked all this music carefully so that it's only the best music.

0: There are some sounds in life that just bring pure joy. Babies giggling, waves crashing on a beach, champagne popping, and the low, deep burble of a traditional V8 engine. The Lexus LC500 has just that sound. The LC stands for luxury coupe, and the convertible version was first shown in 2019 at the LA Auto Show. It is an engineering masterpiece. People love the car because it showcases pure hedonism. For a super sports car, it's remarkably comfortable. 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Underneath the bonnet is a 5-litre V8 with 350 kilowatts of power on tap. It's a rear-wheel drive and has a 10-speed automatic transmission. And while it's relatively quick, with a 0-100 time of around 5 seconds, that's not the purpose. The LC500 can be best experienced when you drop the top on a balmy summer evening and cruise along the beachside listening to that burbling V8. That's music to the ears. The Lexus LC500 convertible is priced from around $213,000 plus the usual costs. This is a Motoring Minute. I'm Rob Fraser.
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0: This is Overnight Country. 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
1: 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So to help you make clear and informed decisions, the Australian Government is introducing new food labelling, making it clearer where your food comes from. You'll see at a glance where something is grown, produced, made or packed, and a bar chart will show you its percentage of Australian ingredients. As Australia's food labels get clearer, you'll see what you're getting. 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
0: 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I don't know, I picked all this music carefully so that it's only the best.
5: You know, when I was a youngster, I wanted to be an actor. I thought, you know, I saw these movies on the big screen, and I thought, you know, that's me. I could be up there. But unfortunately, well, those dreams were a long time ago, and, you know, time has moved on for me. But, listen, if there's anyone out there has a movie role for, a fat, balding guy with a big nose, let me know. Let me know, because I will be there, definitely. That is the role for me.
0: 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Of course, at Ngambi, Seymour, Shep, Northwood and Hildene. Hi, it's Sean with you on Overnight Country. Time for a kettle break, I think.
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6: G'day, this is Colin Buchanan. You know, we're all heading for the mighty Tamworth Country Music Festival. It's on for 10 days, climaxing with the Country Music Awards of Australia. Hope to see you there.
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2: Thanks for joining me, Sean Eisen, tonight. A lot of great music coming up. Here's a track from Jack Ingram called Barefoot and Crazy. Apparently, Jack Ingram's in the Guinness Book of Records for the most interviews in one day. He got this record in 2009 with 215 interviews in one day.

0: A lack of home time and health issues are the main factors in why truck drivers are leaving the industry. A shortage of professional heavy vehicle drivers is one of the big challenges facing the industry in both Australia and North America. The Hire Right recruitment study out of the US found 41% of drivers are concerned about the time spent away from home, while 21% said health issues was forcing them out of the industry. And Scania and MAN sales are on the up in 2016. Sales data shows Scania sales have increased 5.6% across the first 4 months, while over at MAN, sales are up 4.9%.
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0: Thanks for joining me tonight out there on the road. If you're a truckie or a cabbie or just driving somewhere good tonight, this show is especially for you.
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0: Hi, this is Sean Eisen with you tonight.

0: latest ANCAP crash testing results show that safety is a prominent part of all types of motor vehicles. The new Kia Electric EV6 large SUV has been awarded maximum 5-star rating. All single and dual motor variants of the Kia EV6 are covered by 5 stars. Good scores were achieved across all key areas of assessment, with full points scored for the driver in both the side impact and oblique pole tests, and for child occupants in the frontal offset test. Marginal performance, however, was recorded for the driver's chest and lower leg in the frontal offset test. The Volkswagen Multivan PHEV People Mover, on sale in New Zealand, has also been awarded 5 stars. Dual front and side chest protecting airbags and side head protecting airbags for the first, second and third seating rows are fitted as standard. A centre airbag is also standard. This is the Motoring Minute. I'm David Brown.
1: 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The Subaru Solterra has arrived in Australia. 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

Then, of course, great track to start our Thursday afternoon. That's Chrissy Allen, and it's called Magic Rhythm. You're with ZFM Power Country Radio 16 and the Hume Travel Network. Hope you're having a great Thursday heading into the weekend. A few things happening this weekend, so we'll go through them regularly in the next 3 hours. First off, starting at midnight tonight, double demerits for the October long weekend, starting at midnight tonight. Of course, for speeding, illegal use of phones, seatbelts, as well as motorcycle helmets. So starts right through tonight, midnight tonight, right through midnight Monday night, of course. And part of that, on Sunday night before you go to bed, put your clock forward 1 hour in New South Wales. Of course, it's daylight saving starts at 2 a.m. on Sunday morning. Let's get this Thursday going with a classic from Midnight Oil, and The Beds Are Burning.

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3: Following these simple rules will make using roundabouts easier. The roundabout sign means slow down and prepare to give way. So as you're approaching a roundabout, you must slow down and, if necessary, stop and give way to traffic already on the roundabout. When there is a safe gap in the traffic, enter the roundabout. You must also indicate left when exiting. Remember, slow down and give way to traffic already on the roundabout. The road is there to share.
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1: Have a look at the all-important weather for tomorrow. Tomorrow being the second day of October, thanks to the Bureau of Meteorology.

meteorology starting off in Perth. Sunny tomorrow and 24, showers for Adelaide and 19, rain for Melbourne and 17, partly cloudy Hobart and 16. Looking at our nation's capital, rain in Canberra tomorrow and 19, Sydney a shower or 2, 26, mostly sunny for Newcastle, 30, heading towards Queensland. Brisbane mostly sunny and 26, Darwin sunny and 34, and finally for Alice Springs a shower or 2 and 30 degrees. 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As we usually do at this time, let's say hi to all of our emergency services, our police, ambulance, fire, as well as our doctors and nurses, staff and residents in all nursing homes, and everyone listening wherever you are, whatever you are doing. Thank you for having us on. Hope you're having a great Thursday. Looking forward to a great Friday, and for those lucky enough, a long weekend. As I said, long weekend this weekend, double demerits for New South Wales. Of course, daylight saving, put your clock forward 1 hour before you go to bed on Saturday night. And of course, this weekend in Sydney, the Rugby League Grand Final, a lot of traffic around, of course, and a lot of buses and people travelling from the Newcastle area for the Grand Final. Newcastle in the Grand Final, of course, with the Sydney Roosters. 16 minutes past 3, our feature coming up, a gentleman, the Irish singer, that was part of a great boy band. We'll tell you who that is in just a moment to take us there. Here's Paul McCartney teaming up with Wings and Hot Helen Wheels.

0: That, of course, was Fleetwood Mac and simply called Albatross. You're with ZFM Power Country Radio 16 and the Hume Travel Network. 23 minutes past the hour of three. Let's have a look at our feature for this hour.
1: Happy birthday to ya. Happy birthday to ya. Happy birthday.
0: Yes, celebrating 52 years today. Happy birthday, Keith Duffy. How's this for a name? He was born Keith Peter Thomas Francis Julian John Duffy on this day, the 1st of August 1974, born in Dublin in Ireland. Of course, Irish singer, actor, radio and television presenter and drummer. He began his professional music career as an Irish boy band Boyzone alongside Ronan Keating, Mikey Graham, Shane Lynch and Stephen Gately in 1993. Of course, he'd been, of course, some great music coming out. He was a winner of the British reality series The Door in 2010, came third in the first season of Celebrity Get Me, Celebrity Big Brother in 2001. Of course, a great band they were, of course, Boyzone, of course, with Ronan Keating, who just finished doing Australian Idol, of course. Here they are with No Matter What. Here is Boyzone and Keith.

0: boy band, of course, of Boyzone, of course, celebrating the 52nd birthday today. One of their members, of course, Keith Duffy. Great group, of course, as I said. The band includes Ronan Keating, Mikey Graham, Shane Lynch, and Stephen Gately. Of course, they disbanded in 1983. Of course, that's when they started, actually. Yeah. Great group here. You're with ZFM Power Country Radio 16 and the Hume Travel Network. 20 minutes to the hour of 20 minutes to the hour of 4. Join us after 6 o'clock tonight. Ian Wheeler's in the chair for his Broadway. Tonight he's having a look at the Broadway production of The Devil Wears Prada. And more great music coming up in just a moment.
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11: 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So, however short the journey, however long you've been driving, however well you know the road, don't forget to clip every trip. Authorised by the New South Wales Government, Sydney.

Yeah, it's what is it? It's approaching 12. 16 minutes to the hour of four. We've got a bit of a time difference span here. Let's play some more music before we do Behind the Wheel. Here it is. Here's Elvis Costello and Watching the Detectives.

0: But of course, as I said, Elvis Costello and Watching the Detectives. You're with ZFM Power Country Radio 16 and the Hume Travel Network. It's 12 minutes to the hour of 4. 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
2: With SUV sales going absolutely through the roof in recent times, it's no surprise that manufacturers are racing to get in on the action. Ford has just released a new small SUV. It's called the Kuga, spelt K-U-G-A. Starting from just under $39,000, the Kuga offers just the one engine, a 2.5-litre five-cylinder petrol. Paul Marrick had a drive and says the engine certainly gives the Kuga heaps of get up and go.
3: This is one seriously quick SUV. It's the engine out of the old XR5 Turbo, and I've got to tell you, this thing has some serious legs on it once you sink the boot in, and also weighing in at only 1,655 kilos. It's fairly light as well for an SUV, so as you can imagine, it gets up and boogies fairly quickly.
2: You can catch that full review of the Kuga on our website. Meantime, the results of a recent poll on the site probably haven't surprised too much. We asked the question, do you take note of the ANCAP safety rating of vehicles that you purchase? About 82% of respondents said yes, they do. They left 19% saying no, they take no notice of it. A new poll is up right now. It's very interesting. A simple yes or no one. Would you buy a Chinese-built car? Let us know.
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0: A gentleman we heard of a few weeks ago with the death, of course, Australian Johnny Young. That is, of course, Jamie Redfern. He was part of Young Talent Time. That's called Hitchin' a Ride on a Smile. Hope you've got a smile on your face on this Thursday afternoon. Brent Stevens in the chair right through until 6 o'clock tonight. Approaching 4 minutes past four, let's get this hour going with a classic from Roxette. It's called Dressed for Success.
1: Yeah!

0: 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So phone for a free, no obligation quote 0429 843 992 or 5453 1827.
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1: Weather. We'll have a look at the all-important weather for tomorrow. Of course, tomorrow, Friday, the second day of October, thanks to the Bureau of Meteorology. Starting off in Perth, sunny tomorrow and 24, Adelaide showers and 19, Melbourne rain and 17, Hobart partly cloudy and 16. Looking at our nation's capital, rain in Canberra tomorrow and 19, Sydney a shower or 2 and 26, mostly sunny for Newcastle and 30, heading towards Queensland, Brisbane, partly mostly sunny and 26. Chance of a shower, it says, but yeah, we'll see what happens. For Darwin, sunny and 34, and finally for

Alice Springs, shower 2 and 30 degrees. You're with ZFM, Power Country, Radio 16 and the Hume Travel Network. Coming up our feature, oh, before we do, of course, don't forget, starting at midnight tonight in New South Wales, of course, double demerits for the October long weekend from midnight tonight right through until midnight Monday night. And before you go to bed on Saturday night, put your clocks forward 1 hour. Of course, daylight saving starts 2 a.m. Tuesday morning. Coming up our feature, a true icon of music celebrating 81 years today. 91 years today. We'll tell you who that is in just a moment. 16 minutes past 4, here's Sharon O'Neill. How do you talk to boys?

Phil Wyman, of course, and Cece. Yes, Cece on Rockstar. Sorry about the pronunciation. 23 minutes past the hour of 4. It's Thursday afternoon drive time. Brent Stevens with you right through until 6 o'clock tonight. Let's have a look who our great feature for this hour is.

0: a lady celebrating 91 years today. Great artist. Born Julia Elizabeth Wells on this day in 1935. I'm talking of Dame Julie Andrews. Of course, celebrating 91 years. Born on in Surrey in England, of course. English actress, singer, author and theatre director. Accolades include Academy Award, British Academy of Film Award, 2 Grammy Awards, 4 Emmy Awards, 7 Golden Globe Awards, and nominations for 3 Tony Awards. One of the biggest box office draws in the 1960s. Honoured with the Kennedy Center Award in 2001. Of course, Lifetime Achievement Award, Screen Actors Guild Lifetime Achievement Award in 2007, AFI Life Achievement Award in 2022, made a dame in by Queen Elizabeth II in the year 2000. Of course, some great films she's been involved with. Of course, let's play some of those tracks. Of course, nothing but a spoonful of sugar helps the medicine go down. Amongst others, here she is, Dame Julie Andrews.
1: In every job that must be done, there is an element of fun. You find the fun, and snap, the job's a game. And every task you

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1: The biggest word you ever heard, and Linda Joel, yo. Oh, Super Telefriendly, Mississippi, Alabama, Chippewa.

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1: When you tomorrow run just find a time of day with me, I say we spent a word and then we off we ought to be.
2: Supercalifragilistic, it's reality, don't you? 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If you try it loud enough, you'll always have a potion. Supercalifragilistic, it's reality, don't you? On the little, on the line, on the little.
0: You can say it backwards, which is docious Ali Expiastic Fragicali Rufus, but that's going a bit too far, don't you think? So when the cat has got your tongue, there's no need for dismay. Just summon up this word, and then you've got a lot to say. But better use it carefully, or it could change your life.
3: For example?
0: Yes?
3: One night I said it to me girl, and now me girl's me wife. Oh, and a lovely thing she is, too. She's
2: supercalifragilisticexpialidocious. 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

0: great voice. Of course, Julie Andrews celebrating 91 years today. Of course, included a great classic with, of course, 100-year-old Dick Van Dyke. Of course, Ipecalifragilisticexpialidocious. Of course, Julie Andrews. Happy birthday to Julie Andrews. It's right on 20 minutes to the hour of 5, Thursday afternoon drive time. Late night shopping tonight, so be careful on the roads, won't you?
1: Are you aware of any challenges a truck driver faces when on the road?
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0: Of course, a group called End of Fashion. And I want a name for a group, of course, is called Oh Yeah. Join us after 6 o'clock tonight for the Best of Broadway with, of course, our own Ann Wheeler. Tonight he's having a look at the production of The Devil Wears Prada. It's running at the Dominion Theatre in London. Music, of course, by Sir Elton John. Listen in from 6 o'clock tonight and, of course, tomorrow afternoon at 6 o'clock and 3 a.m. on Saturday morning. It's approaching 12 minutes to the hour of 5. It's time for Behind the Wheel.
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2: 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MG says the U9 EV is built for an active lifestyle, combining the practicality of a full-size ute with lifestyle features. 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

by you. Of course, the Australian group, of course, Human Nature, were performing a couple of weeks ago at the tribute to, of course, the one and only John Farnham. Approaching 4 minutes past five, welcome to the final hour of our Thursday edition of Drive Time. Brent Stevens with you right through until 6 o'clock tonight. We've got a group called Train coming up now. It's called Drops of Jupiter.

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1: Weather.
2: We'll have a look at the weather for the final time, the weather for tomorrow. Of course, tomorrow, Friday, the second day of October, thanks to the Bureau of Meteorology. This is an updated version. We thank them for their support. Starting off in Perth, sunny tomorrow and 24. For Perth, sunny and 24. For Adelaide, showers and 19. Melbourne, showers and 17. Hobart, partly cloudy and 16. Looking at our nation's capital, rain in Canberra tomorrow and 18. For Sydney, shower 2, 26. Newcastle, mostly sunny, 30. Heading towards Queensland, Brisbane, sunny and 26. Darwin, sunny and 34. And finally for Alice Springs, a shower 2 tomorrow and 30 degrees. 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Coming up, our feature, a gentleman born this day in 1941, the only constant, a member of a great duet. We'll tell you who that is in just a moment. 16 minutes past 5 to take us there. He's a great artist. Here's Sammy Davis Jr. and the Candyman.
3: Sweet chocolate, chocolate balls, candy, gumdrops, anything you want. You've come to the

So Macho. You're with before that, Sammy Davis Jr. and the Candyman. You're with ZFM Power Country Radio 16 and the Hume Travel Network. Approaching 23 minutes past five. Let's have a look at our final feature for this Thursday. Celebrating 85 years today. Happy birthday, Herb Fame. He was born on this day, the 1st of October 1941. He was part of the great duo, of course, vocal duo Peaches and Herb. He's the only one that's remained a constant as Herb since the duo was created in 1966, with seven different women filling the role of Peaches. Some great music they brought out. Here's some of it, including Shake Your Groove Thing. Here is Peaches and Herb.

great track, of course, celebrating the birthday today of, 85 years of course, the gentleman that played Herb. Of course, the gentleman's name is Herb Fame. You're with ZFM Power Country Radio 16 and the Hume Travel Network. Let's have a look who else is having a birthday or would have been having a birthday on this day, the 1st of October. Albert Collins, Andre Rieu, Dave Holland, Donnie Hathaway, Herb Fame we just did, Jerry Martini from Sly and the Family Stone, Julie Andrews we did in the second hour, in the first hour we did Keith Duffy from Boyzone, Richard Harris was born on this day in 1930, and finally pianist Roger Williams born this day in 1924. And if you're having a birthday on this Thursday, of course the first day of October, hope you're having a great birthday. Many happy returns from the staff and listeners here at ZFM Power Country Radio 16 and the Hume Travel Network. 20 minutes to the hour of 6.

0: might not have heard about MDT, but it's all around us. It's in neighbourhoods where you'd least expect it.
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Matchbox 20, and it's called Bush. You're with ZFM, Power Country Radio 16, and the Hume Travel Network. A few things to get through before we're done for the night. First off, join us after 6 o'clock tonight for the Best of Broadway with our own Ian Wheeler. Tonight he's having a look at the production of The Devil Wears Prada. It's a running at the Dominion Theatre in London. Music, of course, by the great Sir Elton John. Of course, Double Demerits start at midnight tonight for the October long weekend. Friday, midnight tonight, right through until midnight Monday night, for speeding, illegal use of phones, seatbelts, motorcycle helmets, etc. And plenty of police are on there, of course, with Newcastle involved with the Rugby League Grand Final. And finally, before you go to bed on Saturday night, put your clocks forward 1 hour. Daylight saving starts for all people in New South Wales, right through until Sunday, the 4th of April next year. Join us, of course, after midnight tonight. Sean Eisen's also in the chair to take you through the early hours of Friday morning, midnight till 3 a.m. Well, that's me for this Thursday. I'll be back tomorrow afternoon for our Friday edition of Drive Time. Till then, have a safe, of course, a safe Friday, won't you? Look after each other, but more importantly, look after yourself. Here's Wilson Phillips, and go your own way. Good afternoon, everyone.

0: I found out the hard way what a train can do.
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2: The driver looks worriedly in a side mirror as a police officer approaches his car.
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2: The policeman has a double.
3: License, boys.
4: Double demerits come into force this holiday period. Which means if you're caught speeding or not wearing a seatbelt or helmet, you're in for double the consequences. And lost points can quickly add up to a lost license. So with double demerits these holidays, think twice.
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0: Hi, welcome. This is Dr. John DeMartini. This is one of the most amazing and inspiring shows that you can listen into. 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
1: 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Powerful, inspiring, and coming to you live, bringing you stories of people like you and me, busting through and living life full out. Get ready to dare to wonder what your life would be like if you knew you could not fail. I love that song. Thank you, Nick Johnson, for that original music for the show. Love you, Nick. Know you're having a great life, dude. You certainly helped us get off the ground. Today, we've got Anna Hodd is in the house. That's it. Anna Hodd is in the house. So everybody get ready for this show. Seesawing with your soul, better known as Soul Seesawing. And, you know, my special guest today, Anna Hodd Roach, you know, host of the Crystal Coach Show and also the creator, founder of Soul Resonance. You're going to hear a million things today. But let's get an image. See, I grew up in a place that didn't have a lot of outdoor things. Like, it's cement. So you got a handball court, you got swings, and you got the seesaw. So imagine yourself being a kid and you're in the seesaw with the swings, right? What are you remembering? Are they happy ones? Are they scary ones? Did you ever have somebody push the swing too hard? And how about that kid that you later beat up? Okay, just saying. That kid that got you all the way up on the seesaw and then thought it would be so hilarious as he backed his big butt off of the other side and you came crashing down. I actually did beat up that kid when I was younger. But what does this mean to you? Do we push too hard? Do we look at life in ways where we're not thinking how what we do has an impact? Do we sit on this ongoing, unstoppable seesaw of life with no direction? You see, how simple was that to be a kid that you got on a tool back in the day and all you did was up and down and up and down and the swing back and forth and back and forth. No AI, nothing to tap on. That's just you having a blast. Today, we're going to explore what all this means, but not from my perspective, from Anna Hodd's perspective and what she has done, what she has learned, what she brings forward, and how all of this taps into who we become. Anna Hodd, great to have you here. Did you get a picture of a seesaw situation?
2: I did, and I'm right there with you. That crummy kid just wanted to see how far you could take it and hurt you. And it's like, you know, you've got some bad memories, but if you've got some good ones, that's in the moment where the seesaw effect energetically was in balance. So totally. You were, you know, that's a good memory of when things were just in sync and everything felt just really good, and you weren't afraid, and you weren't mad, and you weren't challenged. You were just in the flow with that other person, you know? And that's what it's like to be in Soul Resonance.
1: Awesome. I love that. You know what I also love? You just brought me back to a childhood memory that I want to talk about. But most importantly, there are people that are listening right now, and they're saying, what'd she say? Did she say Soul Resonance? Yes, she did. Why? Because this is something Anna Hodd created. But you know what I was struck by when you talked about that? You know what the funnest time was that I ever had on a seesaw? Now, this is boring, but I'm going to tell you. It's when myself and my friend got on the seesaw and got it to stay in the air equally.
2: Yes.
1: Without our feet touching. Do you know what I mean?
2: I know exactly what you mean.
1: Because you can't just do that physically. You have to be energetically and emotionally attached, especially if you're like 20 pounds heavier than the other kid, right?
2: True that. Well, it's physics, you know. Some of that's physics, some of that's, and physics is energetics as well. But you get to that point where you are both balancing. You're not leaning forward, you're not leaning back, you're both at the same thing. So the fulcrum point of the seesaw can stay stable. And that's that's really what it's all about, is trying, is getting to that point where you don't have any limiting beliefs or programs, emotional kinds of gunk that you're carrying around with you that weighs you down or puts you, lurches you forward or pushes you back, so that you can be in balance.
1: Okay, that leads me to resonance, because a lot of people are thinking, what'd she say? She say resonance? Yes, of course you know what I've said. You know what it is. But it also tends to that other element, which I don't describe very well, between myself and my friend, a knowing. You know, it's not like we sat across from each other and said, hey, you know, girly, go up one inch. No. Can you talk about resonance and what it is? Because by itself, it's a powerful word. Mm. But when you put it with soul, so how did resonance come to you? Talk a little bit about it and what it is.
2: Okay. So have you ever seen a video of an opera singer with a crystal goblet going,
1: oh my God,
2: you know, hitting that really high note that just shattered the glass? That is a sign of, it's amplified resonance. If you've ever seen or heard of a guitar string being plucked and the guitar next to it sounds the same note, that's resonance. It's a frequency. This is a sound frequency, but everything's in frequency. Yes, it's light frequency, it's sound frequency, et cetera. A tuning fork. You strike a tuning fork near a bottle, and that bottle will resonate, making the sound of the tuning fork, the frequency of the tuning fork, even louder. It'll make a louder sound because it's amplifying, and it's in resonance. And so the amplitude of this vibration is maximized when the driving frequency matches that object's natural frequency. Now, this is all physics, and I went down a rabbit hole. You were talking just in the previous show about rabbit holes. I went down a rabbit hole when I was trying to research about, you know, what I knew in my heart, but how to explain it, right? So in physics, there is a natural frequency. It's called the natural frequency. Every physical object tends to vibrate at a specific rate called its natural or resonant frequency. Can you dig that? Every single physical object. So everything in this physical 3D world that we have has its own frequency. And there's an energy transfer. Resonance happens when an incoming vibration matches that natural frequency. So, you know, you've seen the little with all the little balls, and you go brick, brick, brick, brick, brick, brick.
1: Yeah.
2: So that you can see that when it'll be out of frequency, and then all of a sudden it's all in together. And when you're pushing a swing or doing a seesaw, it's the same kind of thing. It gets into this rhythm and balance. So that's a way to kind of understand what the concept of resonance is. But in my research, I found this definition. It's kind of scientific, but let me just read it to you. Resonance is a phenomenon that occurs when an object's natural oscillatory motion is amplified by an external vibration of the same frequency. This effect can be observed across various systems, including mechanical, structural, acoustic, and even electrical circuits. So here's something that really struck me. Resonance plays a vital role in atomic and nuclear physics, where the specific frequencies of electromagnetic waves can excite electrons within the atoms. Now, we're talking quantum physics now. That's a kind of an entree. That's a door opening into that whole realm of quantum physics. But how did I come into this resonance, and then what made me think of it? Well, in my crystal resonance therapy practice, get the word, I see this play out, that the resonant matches between the minerals in the body and the minerals in crystals and stones when we're doing a layout. If they've been on the body for, you know, at least 10 minutes, the body starts to resonate with those minerals and think that the mineral on the top of the body is inside the body. So there's a match. There's a match. And if you override this match with unconditional love, like Reiki, then this dense energy in the body that is connected to all of this resonant matching can be like the goblet, right? The opera singer goes, and then the energy just you can move it off the body because it's broken up. It's no longer stuck. So with that work, that's how I thought, you know, this can be applied to so much more than just crystal work. It's much bigger than that. It's being in resonance with the soul energy.
1: Yeah, this is really important when we're talking about this, because I want people to understand that what you describe is going on 24/7 in our lives everywhere. But we're going to take a short break. When we come back, we're going to talk about what I call the secret sauce, right? Every recipe I cook has a secret sauce, even if it's not. But what is that? It's when we take this idea, this resonance, which has infinite possibilities, and now we start to look at the soul. What is the absolute unlimited potential of that? Coupled with all the other things you do, now integrating with crystal, right? Crystal resonance. We're going to take a short break. When we come back, what happens when you put soul and resonance together? Think about the possibilities. Anna Hodge is going to walk us through what it is and how she works with people to really untangle the worst tangled hair day you have. Let's take a short break, everybody. We'll be right back.

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1: Tune into Transformation Talk Radio for Afterlife Teacher, soul lessons bringing you full circle. Brennan Blankenship will help you to begin to explore the deeper part of yourself in connection to your soul and your spiritual team. 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
2: Hey, everybody, welcome back. Are you seesawing your way through life? Okay. Does it feel like fun? Or does it feel like some kind of treasury? You ever wondered how you can't get that thing to work the way you want to think? And guess what? It's like two different motions, up and down, up and down, up and down. But not really. It's all energy. Today, my friend and colleague Anahata is joining us here today. Before we go forward, would you let people know how they can find out more about what we're talking about? And not only that, they can schedule crystal sessions with you. There's so many things that we're not going to talk about today, but there are ways you work with people. Send them to the website where they can look at things, schedule appointments, all of the above.
3: Sure thing. I can be found at thecrystalcoach.com. Because
2: great
3: I am
2: brand.
3: The crystal coach.
2: That's a great brand. That is incredible.
3: And I also just offer, if people are curious about soul resonance and really want to dive in and mm-hmm. let me answer the questions, you can reach me at mycrystalcoach@gmail.com.
2: Let's do it. Okay, resonance is powerful by itself. We know it. We see vibration frequency used in everything, mm-hmm. right? But when you put that together with soul, let's kick this up a few notch.
3: Yes.
2: Tell us what soul has come to mean for you, because even in the crystal work you do, everything is encompassing of what we're about to say now.
3: Right, right. Oh, well, that was another rabbit hole. Soul, what is soul? You know, good God. There is so many ways in which,
2: I do.
3: It's like crazy. The word itself, soul, old English, seul, but the concept goes back to the Neanderthals. I mean, burial sites have been found where the bodies are buried with spears and jewelry and food. And so the concept of something more than physical existence has been with the physical human experience since the beginning. So then you get all of the refinement of the religions that kind of grew out of all of that kind of concept. The Norse had the Valhalla, but even before the Norse, there was the Babylonians. Now this is like the Babylonians really kind of like, they were like bummers. You know, they were really downers, Debbie Downers for sure, because it didn't matter who you were, what you did in this lifetime, how much good you did or how much bad you did. Everybody, all souls, when you died, everybody went to this place of darkness and only had dust to eat. Isn't that lovely? Well, anyway, but, you know, Valhalla had it's a counterpart to the dust darkness place. And so there's an involvement of the heaven hell kind of thing, the duality right. of that. But with the ancient Egyptians were really the ones that had the most sophisticated and enduring beliefs regarding that soul concept in the ancient world. And it wasn't singular or indivisible entity. It had many parts, each fulfilling a specific role, both in the life and the afterlife. They actually had five different ways that they kind of divided up the existence of the body, the physical body, and the soul. They
2: right.
3: had the
2: wow.
3: ka, which was the physical body and like the etheric blueprint of it. And then the ba, which was often depicted like a human-headed bird. Ba is a personality, the ego, the mobility, the individuality, everything that made that person unique. The rin was the name. In Egyptian thought, to know and preserve one's name was to achieve immortality. So can you imagine when some of those pharaohs, their entire statuary and everything, all references to them in hieroglyphics were wiped out. That is a fate worse than death. That is to be completely wiped off the earth. So, but the Ib, the heart, was the central place in Egyptian theology. And that was considered the locus of thought and emotion and moral judgment. So that is what was judged in the afterlife. Your heart was judged against the feather of Ma'at. So the last one, which hardly ever gets mentioned, is called the Shut, or shadow self. And that was believed to be the constant companion to the self, representing one's presence, influence, and subtle protective force. And it was thought to contain a portion of the soul's power and was often invoked in funerary texts to ensure its continued companionship in the afterlife. But all together, these elements are, they just formed a complete and harmonious conception of the individual, not only in the physical life, but eternal existence. So,
2: okay.
3: Yeah,
2: now
3: so
2: put
3: soul,
2: it together.
3: That's soul, right?
2: Right.
3: So
2: but
3: there's
2: now,
3: so many ways.
2: Look about the power of this when you put those two together, though. I mean,
3: yes,
2: I'm listening to what you're saying about it, and I'm thinking, oh, my gosh, the untapped potential for what you've created and what you're doing and how to help people. I can't even talk about it. So talk about it when you do, and you put soul and resonance together.
3: Yes, I really want to tell you how I defined the soul and as it pertains to the cell resonance method. The soul is light energy, and this is how I define it. And our bodies are the corporeal manifestation of that light energy. The limiting belief and programmed behaviors are energies that get stuck and block us from that easy flow of light through the Ka and Ba. Mm-hmm. So my client work, it has evolved over years to include many, many tools and ways to support alignment, healing, and transformation. And my work with the resonant frequencies of crystals and stones led me to develop a more comprehensive approach to living more fully as from a soul-touched perspective, shall we say. Mm-hmm. But soul resonance method helps you identify where you're out of alignment with the frequencies of your soul. And it assists you your journey, your healing journey, to release those limiting beliefs and fear-based programs that keep you stuck. And once you're cleared, the soul resonance method guides you with the transformational tools you'll need to rise into your best life.
2: And, you know, that's why it's so important to really look at this, because you've taken a lifetime of working with energies. The energies of crystal, but you also have studied other modalities, other things. And I think, you know, knowing you and what you've done is you've taken all of those things, whether it's Reiki, whether it's crystal energy, and you put it together so that now through everything you've done, everything you know, it is now incorporated into, you know, another level, which we're calling soul resonance.
3: Yes.
2: Because you're taking it instead of one linear pathway now. Soul resonance allows you for a multifaceted conversation with someone, I think.
3: Yes, absolutely. It does. Because there's a work that can be done on the physical level, but there's also so much more work that can be done on the emotional, mental, and spiritual soul levels that you can do all kinds of clearing to the physical body. But if the stuff that's out there, that the beliefs and all of this other energy that's not in alignment with your soul is still out there in those etheric bodies, they'll find its way back into the physical body. That's why they call it dis-ease.
2: You know, I want to spend a couple minutes here because I've mentioned the work you do with crystals several times, but I don't people understand the depth of what I'm talking about. Mm. You take soul resonance, which we've talked about. Now you take crystals to support soul resonant work. And I want to talk about that a little bit for those out there that may be thinking, what can you tell me today? What tip can you give me? And you and I always talk. I'm always holding something up and saying, what is this? Where should it go? Right?
3: Yes.
2: But in the conversation, what are some of the crystals that we can use to support soul resonance work?
3: Sure. In fact, I've got a couple of them out here. I would say Dan Burright is one of them that is really wonderful. It's a very high frequency, and it helps you to tune into the messages from spirit, i.e. your higher self, your guides, your
2: Oh.
3: soul. So working with Dan Burright is a way to

0: start to practice listening for those soul-based things that are love-based. See, we're in the duality. We can live in fear. We can live in love. But the soul will always say something in love. The ego, the fear, will say, who the hell do you think you are? You're never going to be able to make something like that work. No. No, this Danburite is really good at helping you discern and learn to hear those messages from spirit that are saying, this way has been made for you. You may take it or not. So phenakite is the other one. Now, that's a more rare type of mineral. I've got two little pieces here. It looks like it might be quartz, but there's more magic to it than quartz. It's such a high frequency, and it helps you to get clear of the things that are really preventing you from walking that path and getting into a higher frequency. So it's a storm element. So it's all about change and transformation. But the phenakite energy, if you can work with it, really will help fast track you into a better place for your alignment with your soul. Lemurian seed crystal. Now, a Lemurian seed crystal will always look like it's got a barcode on it. and this one is covered in barcode. And that's like the highest place you can go to connect with the higher frequencies and the higher part of your soul. So that's just a couple of three of them. If you really need some heart energy, because the heart is the seat of the soul.
1: Yeah.
0: And so my new friend, I've talked about this on my show, but my new friend is pistachio calcite. And calcite is calcite, and calcite comes in all kinds of beautiful colors. This one happens to be kind of a yellow green, and I like this one. I don't know if you could see it or not. It's kind of like the clouds around Jupiter.
1: Yeah.
0: And it's really for emotional support and emotional clearing and allowing that heart to expand. And I didn't even know it. I my body called me to this, and then I looked it up and I was like, oh, this is cool. Well, it made sense, right? Because I was at the moment trying to develop the soul resonance method, and that really kind of embodied that. It made everything kind of click in to my heart chakra. So,
1: yeah. I love that we're talking about this, because what you did here today for people is you gave them several examples. And yes, there is a misconception sometimes when you're looking at things that look alike, they're not alike. And, you know, what happened just now is, as you were showing those, I said, oh my God, I thought this was some form of crystal, but it's not. And then I have something else. So I'm going to have to send you pictures of them. Thank you so much for today. Again, this is everything you do to bring things together, since to synthesize this, because we're complex beings. Yes. So how do people work with you? Whether they want to know what crystals mean to them, yes, crystal readings, or coaching, or all of the above.
0: Right. So they can go to my website at thecrystalcoach.com. And all of my offerings are there. And, they will be soon. We've got a whole nother soul resonance part that's about to debut. And so that will be where you can find all of the things about me and my work, and to book a discovery call with me, which is free. And so that's the way.
1: Yeah, and what I want to say to all of you out there, I mean, what we're talking about, what Anahata does, goes back way before we had a cell phone to tell us anything. You know, if you think about the evolution of civilization, and you think about all the things that they did and they used so civilization could exist, then you go back to honor the ways of this. And there's nothing more powerful when we look back in time to how crystals were used, way back as far as we can remember. Anahata, thank you so much for everything today.
0: You're welcome, Dr. Pat. Thank you so much for having me on your show.
1: And for those of you out there, if you don't know what crystal you have, just reach out to Anahata. You know, there are questions you may have, but also, how do you use them? you may have questions like I asked. Is it okay to put this crystal next to this one? Yes or no? And it's never a yes or no answer. Thank you, Anahata, for everything. Thank you,
0: right,
1: Emily.
0: Dear.
1: And thanks to all of you. We'll see you next time.

0: It's 6:34.
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0: This siren is part of the new bushfire alert levels. You may hear it over the radio if a bushfire is in your area. May? Because some fires will move so fast they can be on top of you before there is time to give any warning at all. 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

0: good night.
1: Hi, welcome to the show. This is the Mid-Morning Show, and this is Sean Eisen with you. Hello. You're listening to Radio 16, and to start the show, we heard from Ray Parker Jr. with Ghostbusters, which, of course, was the track from the movie Ghostbusters. I did hear they were going to make a remake of that, but it's never eventuated, so I'm not sure what's happening. I don't think they could remake Ghostbusters. It wouldn't be much good. Don't like a lot of remakes like the original. This is Robbie Neville with Qu'est-ce que la vie from 1987. I hope I said that right.

That was Robbie Neville, I think it's actually C'est la vie from 1987. And this is Sheryl Crow with a track called Hundreds of Tears.

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7: Before the break, we were listening to Sheryl Crow with a song called Hundreds of Tears. This is the Mid-Morning Show with Sean Eisen. Hello, how are you? To kick us off now, this is the Stereophonics with a song called Indian Summer.

That was Stereophonics with Indian Summer. And now here's the Australian legends, the Angels, with Coming Down, 78.

Straight out of 1978, that's Australian band The Angels with Coming Down. Here's an oldie but a goodie. This is the Crickets with La Bamba from 1987, from the movie, of course, that they made about Richie Valens.

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0: 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And before the break, we heard the Crickets with La Bamba. And now, coming up is the Lou Holtz Laugh Club.
1: The Lou Holtz Laugh Club, presided over by America's favorite storyteller, who says...
2: Friends, I've discovered that when a man has a birthday, he takes a day off. When a woman has one, she takes a year off.
1: And now, here he is, chairman of the Laugh Club, Lou Holtz.
2: Well, thank you. The meeting of the Laugh Club will come to order. Miss Ginger, you're the furniture committee for the club. How about a report?
3: Well, now, Mr. Holt Sugar, my girlfriend, Mary Jane, and I took a bus down to the furniture store.
2: And did you pick anything up?
3: Sure enough, Mr. Holt. A very cute little old fella.
2: In the furniture store, you picked up a very cute little old fella?
3: Oh, no, on a bus.
2: What a committee. They're supposed to pick up a desk, so they wind up with a fella. But what happened to the furniture money?
3: We went out on a date.
2: You and Mary Jane went out on a double date with the furniture money?
3: A triple date. Me, Mary Jane, and the fella.
2: Well,
3: we went to the movies.
2: Well, on behalf of the whole club, I sincerely hope you enjoyed the picture.
3: Well, I didn't see very much of it, Mr. Holtz. I was too busy watching Mary Jane watching our boyfriend. I don't trust her.
2: Well, since you were using our money, I at least hope Miss Mary Jane enjoyed the picture.
3: She didn't see much of it either. She was busy watching me watching her watch our boyfriend.
2: Then at least I hope your boyfriend enjoyed the picture.
3: No, he was busy watching a blonde two rows in front of him.
2: Oh, Ginger, will you please go away from me? You bother me. You bother me. Here's a story about an actor. He was a young actor who made up his mind that he wanted to be a surgeon. So he went to the university, he studied, became a wonderful surgeon. He is now a surgeon for 11 or 12 years, and he is called upon in the middle of the night to perform an amazing operation on a young boy. He's the only man who can save this boy's life, so they bring in the boy and all the people in the hospital. They all come to see this wonderful operation. Well, it is really, he does the most fantastic job known in surgery, and he saves the boy's life. All the interns are there, all the doctors, and at the finish of the operation, they all started to applaud. And this young man, who was once an actor, he started taking bows. He started bowing like an actor. They kept on applauding. He raised up his hand. He said, thank you. Thank you very much. He says, and now, for an encore, I will remove the young man's appendix. Oh, Ginger, if you want to hook a man, you must not throw yourself at him. If I were you, I'd use more restraint.
3: Listen, Mr. Holtz, you use what you've got, and I'll use what I've got.
2: Well, all I've got is a gavel. Meeting's adjourned.

That was Australian band The Motels with Little Robbers out of 1984. Here's another Australian band, The Veronicas, with Forever.

And that was the Veronicas, Jess and the other one, with Forever. Here's Transvision Vamp with their song called Landslide of Love out of 1989.

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0: every evening from midnight through till 4 o'clock, whenever he decides to go home. 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
3: And before the break, we heard Transvision Vamp with Landslide of Love. They're a bit of a one-hit wonder, weren't they, Transvision Vamp? Or, well, one-album wonder. Haven't heard much from them over the years. Here's something very funny by Weird Al Yankovic, his version of the Brady Bunch theme.

That was Weird Al Yankovic with The Brady Bunch. Here's AC/DC with You Shook Me All Night Long out of 1980.

That was AC/DC, and following on with our bit of an Australian show today, here's Australian Crawl with The Boys Light Up from 1980.

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2: And before the break, we heard Australian Crawl with the Boys Line Up. Here's Billy Idol and Cradle of Love.

That was Billy Idol, the man with the bleach blonde hair, and Cradle of Love. Here's a track, a cover by Brad Paisley of the ZZ Top song, Sharp Dressed Man.

love that version. It's yeah, very well done by Brad Paisley. Here's Cliff Richard with Dreamin' from 1980.

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was Culture Club and the man with the makeup, comer, chameleon. Here's Deborah Harry, otherwise known as Blondie, with I Want That Man, 1989. I'll put my hand up.

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1: And before the break, we heard Don McLean with his hit Crying out of 1981. And now it's time for a 5-minute mystery.
3: Another 5-minute mystery.

0: At the toll gate to the great new cross-country speedway, a sporty red convertible pauses.
1: How much, bud?
2: $1.50 to the next gate. Hey, what's the trouble with your friend there in the back seat, all bandaged up that way?
1: Accident.
2: Oh, that's too bad. Well, good luck. Hey, take it easy, about 2 miles ahead. Repairs.
1: Okay, I'll watch it.
0: The convertible travels fast. 2 miles farther on, they round a slight curve. The temporary fences around the road repair work loom close ahead. There is a sudden shout from a man at the side of the highway.
3: Hey, look out!
0: Joe, did you see that? One of them guys fell out of the back seat. Let's get over there, quick!
4: So, Mr. Bryant, you say you weren't aware of the construction sign.
1: Not until I was right on top of him, Sheriff. Ask Al here. He was in the back seat with Johnny. Did we see him, Al?
4: Didn't the toll gate keeper warn you about that spot?
5: Well, the signs are moved for just a couple of minutes, Sheriff. Brad and I was out there to warn the cars to slow down.
0: Now, this guy came along so fast, though, we didn't get a chance.
4: You realize, of course, Mr. Bryant, that this is a very serious matter. The third person in your car, John Albertson, was killed instantly when he fell from the back seat. The toll gatekeeper reports that he was already the victim of an accident, was bound up in bandages.
1: I know, Sheriff. I shouldn't have driven so fast. I don't know what to say.
4: Well, let's hear your story, Joe.
5: And it was this way, Sheriff. Brad and I were standing alongside the highway, like I said, and all of a sudden this red convertible comes racing along, doing, oh, at least 85 around the curve.
4: I see. Go on.
5: Well, the two guys in the back seat, this big man Al here and the other guy, they were sitting there with their heads down. When the brakes went on, they raised up. John, the bandaged one, fell out the back. He must have lost his grip, I guess. He just flew right out the back when the car stopped.
4: He flew out the back, eh?
1: Hey, Sheriff, can we go now? I'll come back later if you want, but I feel pretty bad about this. I think I could use some rest.
4: Rest? Sure, Mr. Bryant, you'll get plenty of rest. Right here in the county jail. I'm holding you for the murder of John Albertson.
0: What reason did the sheriff have for believing that John Albertson was murdered? In just a moment, we'll find out. But

0: And now, back to our five-minute mystery and the murder of John Albertson.
1: Murder? What are you talking about, Sheriff? There wasn't any murder.
2: It was murder, all right. And you and Al here collaborated on it. You see, Bryant, when a moving vehicle stops suddenly, the passengers in it are thrown forward, not backward. If Albertson lost his grip, he would have been thrown into the front seat, not back onto the highway. Your having him all bandaged up like that just made it easier for Al to throw him out. You see, Bryant, this time it was natural law that threw you into the hands of social law. Say, that's not a bad line.

That was Eric Carmen with Make Me Lose Control out of 1988. Here's George Michael and Faith from 1988, the same year.

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1: And before the break, we heard Huey Lewis and the News with Hip to Be Square. And now, on the Mid-Morning Show, here's Jason Owen with a cover of Life is a Highway.

That was Jason Owen's version of Life is a Highway, the Black Sorrows song. Here's John Lennon with one of his songs just before he died. I think this was one of his last hits. It's Stand By Me from 1982.

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